0: Rix FM, bäst musik just nu.
1: Ed Sheeran. 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
0: capture this moment. Jacqueline.
1: I've been waiting all my life to get to you.
0: Oh, veckans hitvarning.
1: Rymd

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I heard you moved to Austin, got an apartment and settled down. And every once in a while, I start texting, write a paragraph, but then I delete the message. Think about you like a pastime. I could cry you a river, get you baptized. 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

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Our colors will fade eventually, so if our time is running out, day after day, we'll make the mundane a masterpiece. Oh my, love, I take one look

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1: Oh, it's beautiful. But wait a minute, isn't this...
0: Yeah, yes it is.
1: But I thought the old lady dropped it into the ocean in the air.

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1: Ed Sheeran. I don't need a camera to
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0: Veckans hitvarning.
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Ed Sheeran. I don't need a camera to capture this moment. Jacqueline. Veckans hitvarning.

0: Riks FM. 45 minuter musik nonstop.
1: Sunday mornings were your favorite.